0: the man himself, not so much. On Air with Ryan Seacrest continues next.
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0: So we're all talking about AI and what, where it's going to go and what's going to happen. And that's a non-human giving you human responses. Now there's a dude that is actually an AI fake.
1: Yeah.
0: It kind of looks like it's AI, but it's a human being at the other end just answering all your questions and drawing pictures.
1: How weird is that, right?
0: So this is happening in San Francisco. Average individual, AI, an average individual.
1: Yeah, this guy named Tucker J. Bryant spent $6,000 on a billboard, and he called it Chat TJB. And the fine print at the very bottom says AI stands for average individual. So every time somebody send a prompt, it was him answering every single time. And for what reason? Just for fun?
0: Like, is he getting paid to do it? Is there a subscription to it?
1: He paid to do it.
0: He paid $6,000 for a billboard and he's doing it. It's so fascinating to me to think about this. We've gone full circle now because somebody created AI to imitate humans. And now he's a human imitating AI.
1: Right.
0: His signature should be just the delay in which it takes to come up with the information. Like, it's just old school. You ask him a question, he has to do all the research. He'll get back to you. It's like, it's the latency. I'll get back to you on that.
1: Right, right.
0: Handwritten picture in the meantime.
1: And if you ask it to generate an image, that's what he does. He draws it by hand.
0: I don't think this has a future.
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0: So guests can soon tour Universal's Halloween Horror Nights haunted houses with the lights on. What do you have for us, Sissany? That's the headline.
1: Specifically, these are the mazes. It's Sinners and it's Quinceañera, like Quinceañera, but Quinceañera.
2: Oh.
0: Yeah.
1: Music by Slash. The tour is an add-on experience. And not only are you touring it with the lights on, but you got to pay extra money on top of the ticket that you already paid to get into Universal Studios Halloween Horror Nights to go through these two mazes with the lights on. They're saying that it's a behind the scenes experience. So it also, like, if you don't like to get jump scared and, like, you know, it's too dark, you don't get to appreciate, like, everything that's in these mazes. So with the lights on, they'll let you take pictures, and it's almost like a backstage tour.
0: So the question is, how do you feel about it? I think that they're smart. They're appealing to two audiences, the audience that wants to be afraid and the audience that doesn't. I don't, but I do not want to miss out. So I actually wouldn't mind seeing. And also, I think it's very cool to see how the sausage is made. It's like seeing backstage of something that is normally dark and scary. I don't mind it.
1: I think it takes away from the whole reason why we're there. We're there because it's horror nights. Like, I think you want to be scared. You're paying to be scared. I love the thrill of that.
2: I don't like the thrill of that.
0: I don't either, but I still don't want to be left out.
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15: 101.7 weather. Clear skies this evening, low of 10 degrees. Tomorrow, sunshine throughout the day, high of 25, feeling like 29 with the humidity. At night, clouds move in and a chance of rain later in the evening. There's also a risk of thunderstorms before morning, low of 15. Saturday brings showers, a high of 22 and a low of 16. Sunday also calls for rain, a high of 18, and a low of 13.

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2: We've got Kim on the line calling in. She does not want to have a first birthday party for her son. She's getting a lot of pushback from her family about that. What's up with it?
3: 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A lot of people are avoiding it.
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0: Mom's gonna get you. Now, Kim is on the line. You are skipping your son's first birthday party, and your family's pushing back.
1: No.
0: Oh.
1: So my son is turning one, and I decided I don't want to throw a big first birthday party. Like, he's one. You know, he's not going to remember it. I still want to celebrate his birthday, but instead, my husband and I booked a really nice hotel for the weekend. We're going to take some pictures, you know, get him his first birthday cake, all that. And then we want to drop him off with grandma and just, like, have a weekend away to celebrate our first anniversary of being parents.
2: That's true.
1: I don't think that's that. Yeah. So, I don't know. My mom is really upset about the whole thing, and she's saying that we're supposed to celebrate with family and friends and, like, make a big deal about it. You know, this is never going to happen again. And, you know, my mom even offered to help pay for the party, but, like, I just don't want one.
0: I can understand that if you broadcast this like you are, that people are going to come down on you. But if it's what you want, you're right. The baby's going to be asleep by 7:20 anyway and not remember a thing.
1: I know. I know.
2: The first year of parenting, do whatever you want to do at this point.
0: Yeah. I think you don't let other people judge you on it. And if it's what you want, it's probably smart. This is probably what other people want to do anyway. They're just not saying it.
2: Totally.
1: Yeah. It's the best of both worlds. We still get a party and then I get a little vacay.
0: Let me know how it goes, because if I ever have one, I might do this 1 through 10 birthdays. Sounds fun. All right. Thank you very much.
1: Like every other. Only even numbers.
0: You take care.
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1: We're talking about Leah Kateb. She was from season 6, was like the breakout. She was the most famous Islander.
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9: Clear skies this evening, low of 10 degrees. Tomorrow, sunshine throughout the day, high of 25, feeling like 29 with the humidity. At night, clouds move in and a chance of rain later in the evening. There's also a risk of thunderstorms before morning, low of 15. Saturday brings showers, a high of 22 and a low of 16. Sunday also calls for rain, a high of 18 and a low of 13.

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2: Thanks for having us on. I don't know anybody that doesn't want to hug the guy or spend time with the guy. He is that guy. Dwayne The Rock Johnson on with us in a second.
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0: Seacrest here. Dwayne The Rock Johnson is here. Dwayne Johnson. Let's just call him Dwayne Johnson.
1: Welcome.
0: Here he is.
2: Hey. Thank you, fam. I appreciate you having me on.
0: I saw you on Sunday as we did the D23 Legend Award. Congratulations on that.
2: Thank you, brother. It was great to see you, too. It's been a minute.
0: You had such a remarkable acceptance speech, and it's really a philosophy. I subscribe to it. I like it. I believe in it.
3: Trends will come and go, and algorithms will do what they do. But being kind and being good to people, and I heard this quote when I was 15, and I'll never forget it, is it's nice to be important, but it's more important to be nice. And I mean that from my heart.
1: Wow.
0: It's true. It's true. And just by doing that and living that way, you feel better about yourself. People feel better about themselves. Tell me, how is it that you subscribe to that day in and day out?
2: Well, I heard that quote when I was 15, and I, you know, at 15, I was still getting arrested and in trouble, but I do remember that feeling of, wow, if I am important one day, and whatever that means, it's just a reminder to be nice and kind. Today, whether it's our younger generation and our young folks out there, or even just us as not young folks, or me, the age of a Tyrannosaurus Rex, you still have to, that idea of treating people good and being kind to them, that's the kind of stuff that never goes out of style.
0: Dwayne Johnson with us. Let's take a quick break. We're coming back. Got to talk about Moana, Voices Across the Ocean, and a little album that he and his wife put out.
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0: You want to hear him sing? 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

0: kind of feel good. Don't you feel good now? Don't you feel like you're having a better day? That's Dwayne Johnson there singing. The album is Voices Across the Ocean, obviously inspired by Moana. So tell me about this, Dwayne.
1: The idea of this album, my wife and I, was actually her idea, Lauren, and she comes from a musical background. She's an amazing writer and singer. And she, a couple of years ago, I think the first Moana, she thought, what if you guys did an adjacent album that was inspired by Moana? And the Moana came, and then we started thinking about it for Moana 2. And then we realized, hey, the best opportunity here is let's create this album that's an inspired by album and deliver it over the summer now after live action Moana has come out. And I am a lucky one to be on this album, but there's so many beautiful songs on this album and I can't wait for people to hear it.
0: Love you, buddy. Thanks again for coming back.
1: Love you too. Love you guys. Bye-bye.
0: Dwayne Johnson, everybody.
1: Bye, guys.
0: Moana, Voices Thank Across you. The Ocean. Go listen to that. It's out.
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13: Clear skies this evening, low of 10 degrees. Tomorrow, sunshine throughout the day, high of 25, feeling like 29 with the humidity. At night, clouds move in and a chance of rain later in the evening. There's also a risk of thunderstorms before morning, low of 15. Saturday brings showers, a high of 22 and a low of 16. Sunday also calls for rain, a high of 18 and a low of 13.

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6: 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A new addition this year is a dunk tank with local celebrities. Mr. Dad Bod will actually be in the dunk tank on Friday night. And then there's an Asian majority dance with our local band Tasty News headlining. And then Saturday runs all day, starting with a breakfast at the arena put on by the Zurich Minor Athletics. The classic car shows starts at 8 a.m. where usually over 600 cars roll into town, and then street market and food trucks all day. The Midway is running on Saturday as well. Smoked pork chop and bean dinners will be served from 11 a.m. to 3 p.m. and there'll be free entertainment on the main stage all day starting at 11 a.m. going right to 9 p.m. with our Battle of the Bands running from 5 p.m. on.
5: And if people want more information, where can they go?
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0: 101.7 The One. Julie B and Nick. Mornings on The One. If you missed this morning, you missed a lot.
1: Driving can be a stressful time there, Julie B, especially when you're surrounded by other people who you think don't drive as well as you do.
2: A lot of maniacs on the road. I call them everyone but me.
1: Yes. And I do this while you're driving, Julie B, and apparently it lowers stress. Lowers stress. And you like to do it now anywhere. And it's doing some singing.
2: Oh, yeah.
1: Julie B.
2: Oh,
1: doing
2: yeah.
1: Some singing.
2: Why? I'm not afraid for someone to see me sing in the car. I don't care.
1: Let's say, you know, you're not satisfied with the person in front of you. They didn't signal or something like that. And you just, like, instead of, you know, getting angry about it, express it through song.
2: That's right. Yeah. It always sounds nicer that way.
1: Why didn't you signal, you little silly goose? You know, stuff like that.
2: Perfect. You could make it an opera.
0: Mornings on The One.
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9: Clear skies this evening, low of 10 degrees. Tomorrow, sunshine throughout the day, high of 25, feeling like 29 with the humidity. At night, clouds move in and a chance of rain later in the evening. There's also a risk of thunderstorms before morning, low of 15. Saturday brings showers, a high of 22, and a low of 16. Sunday also calls for rain, a high of 18, and a low of 13.

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3: 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You know, they had that 75 Street Brazil. Well, this year's going to be called Calle Ocho. Que hola, gata. Que hola, omega. And this is how we going to do it.

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1: Hi, it's Gil from the Blythe Festival. Have you heard about our new hit comedy, The Last Mayor of Rusty River? 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I wrote it with my friend David Scott, who happens to be the last mayor of Seaforth. So it's kind of inspired by a true story, sort of, but we're not really supposed to say that. 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The Last Mayor of Rusty River. 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

0: with an update from CKNXNewsToday.ca, I'm Miranda Chant. Last call for candidates for this fall's municipal election. Anyone considering a run must file their nomination papers in their respective municipality by 2 this afternoon. Eligible candidates must be at least 18, a resident or property owner of the municipality they're running in, a Canadian citizen, and not disqualified from holding municipal office. Election day is October 26th. Grey County's next council will be the ones to make major decisions on the future of long-term care in the area. That includes what to do with the old Rockwood Terrace property in Durham when the new facility opens in the spring, and the potential expansion of Grey Gables in Markdale. County CAO Randy Schertzer says the work underway now is intended to give the incoming council the financial and operational information it needs to make those decisions.
1: That new council will be responsible for analyzing all the final details of the work that's being done and to make a decision in terms of both what to do with the current Rockwood Terrace as well as to consider potential expansion options for Grey Gables.
0: The county is examining options for both properties with a final report expected to go to the new council early next year. Heading into one of the final weekends of the summer, swimmers are being told not to go into the water at 4 Huron County beaches. Water testing done this week found high levels of E. coli at Port Albert, Godrich, Rotary Cove, Hay Township, and Pavilion Road beaches. Huron Perth Public Health says going into the water at those four spots could cause infections or stomach illness. Retesting will be done today with results expected tomorrow. Canada-U.S. Trade Minister Dominic LeBlanc met with his U.S. counterpart for 3 hours yesterday to finalize a deal before 50% tariffs on $28 billion worth of Canadian goods goes into effect. He told reporters yesterday the two sides are very close. They have until midnight to get the deal done or the new tariffs will be imposed. Despite the trade tensions, cross-border travel between Canada and the U.S. rose in June. New data from Statistics Canada shows Canadians returned from 2.3 million trips to the United States, up 5% from a year earlier. Meanwhile, U.S. residents made 3 million trips to Canada in June, a 6.1% year-over-year gain. The bulk of Canadians are still choosing not to cross the border, with long-term data showing Canadian return trips from the U.S. 24.6% below where they were in June 2024. For more on these and other stories, go to cknxnewstoday.ca.
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0: Kazuma Okamoto, Nathan Lucas, and Daz Cameron all homered as the Toronto Blue Jays beat the Tampa Bay Rays 5-1 last night. George Springer drove in 2 runs for the Jays while Shane Bieber pitched 7 strong innings. Toronto is just half a game back of the final wild card spot in the American League after Texas shut out Washington 2-0 and Minnesota had the day off. In other baseball news, Blue Jays first baseman Vladimir Guerrero Jr. doubled and reached base 3 times in a rehab game. He's on the 7-day injured list with a concussion. The Ottawa Redblacks are still searching for their first win of the CFL season after an ugly 46-16 loss to the Montreal Alouettes. Ottawa's 0-10 and have lost 16 straight dating back to last season. In NFL preseason action, the Las Vegas Raiders rallied to beat the Houston Texans 22-20.
5: Keep the kids happy.
6: Yeah!
5: And the good times rolling. All summer at the Alley in Owen Sound and Hanover. Have fun while staying cool in the Alley's indoor center. The AC is running, the drinks are cold, and ice cream will be served. The Alley is the perfect spot to have your next birthday party. You don't have to worry about the heat, rain, food, or what will keep the kids entertained. Summer's at the Alley in Owen Sound in Hanover. Come see us this weekend.
0: Sunshine today, a high of 25 that'll feel closer to 30 with the humidity. Tonight, clouds move in, slight chance of showers and thunderstorms overnight, a low of 15. Tomorrow, mainly cloudy, showers and possibly a thunderstorm in the afternoon, a high of 22. Right now, it's 9.
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7: Thank you very much, Miranda. At 6:06, we have made it to Friday. Yeah, buddy. This week is flown by. I don't know. For me, anyway. Hopefully for you as well. If you're working the weekend, well, at least you're getting some coin. Enjoy. It's going to rain anyway. It looks like tomorrow and Sunday, so that's good news. But today, would you like something free? There are a couple of things free today, and I'll tell you about that. Great to do with the kids. Niall Horan on the one.

0: 101.7 The One, Lolo with The Punisher. John Bernthal back as The Punisher in the latest Spider-Man film. Brand new day. I'm one of the few people on Earth, I guess, who haven't seen the film yet. To be honest, I haven't seen one Spider-Man movie with Tom Holland. Nothing against him or anything like that. I think he's a good actor. And, you know, Zendaya is awesome, too. But I just haven't I haven't seen any of them. But it's still, you know, doing pretty well in the box office. One of the biggest movies of all time. So you can check. Maybe it's playing in God or at your Hanover, where you can win some movie passes in a couple of hours for movielinks.ca, their website for showtimes. I do believe it's actually playing at the drive-in this weekend. Spider-Man Brand New Day. It's 6:14. My name's Nicholas. Julie B. will be back on the 31st later this month. I hope your week has gone well. My week's zoomed by without her, I'll be honest. We're looking at a pretty good day today. Sunshine and 25. So if you can enjoy it, because the weekend not looking spectacular. We may get some rain, maybe a thunderstorm tomorrow with 22. Sunday looks garbage for August. 18 with showers. That's the high. Oh, wait, it gets better on Monday. 17 chance of showers on Monday. So today with sunshine and 25, warmer with the humidity. Let's try and enjoy that. And there's some free things to do. I'll tell you about that a little later on this morning. And as mentioned, Prize-a-Palooza in a couple hours, too.
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3: With us, we have Heidi Klopp to tell us about the Zurich Bean Festival. 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
4: We kick things off Friday night with food trucks and Midway downtown. A new addition this year is a dunk tank with local celebrities. Mr. Dad Bod will actually be in the dunk tank on Friday night. And then there's an Asian majority dance with our local band Tasty News headlining. And then Saturday runs all day, starting with a breakfast at the arena put on by the Zurich Minor Athletics. The classic car show starts at 8 a.m. where usually over 600 cars roll into town. And then street market and food trucks all day. The Midway is running on Saturday as well. Smoked pork chop and bean dinners will be served from 11 a.m. to 3 p.m. And there'll be free entertainment on the main stage all day, starting at 11 a.m. going right to 9 p.m. with our Battle of the Bands running from 5 p.m. on.
3: And if people want more information, where can they go?
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0: Jamie Fine and Your Like, 101.71. Olivia Dean with So Easy before that. It is 6:22. We're at 8 degrees right now outside our window, but 25 in sunshine today and warmer with the humidity. And it looks like could get some wet stuff on the weekend. All right. So have you ever heard a song or maybe listened to a song and you're like, what did they just say? Not that you didn't understand what they said, but did they say what I think they said? We have, two other radio stations here in our fine building here, Blackburn Media, Cool 945, and, of course, CKNX AM 920, celebrating 100 years. My room right here where I'm broadcasting from in the 101.7 studio is right beside the CKNX AM 920 studio. I'm looking at the wall, and on the other side of the wall, that's where their studio is. And the door was open this morning, and I heard a song playing from their studio on the speakers. And I'm like, what did he just say? Because this is what he said, and it's a real song.
1: Love's gone to hell, and so have I.
0: Love's gone to hell, and so have I. I've never heard that song in my life, and that song is almost a quarter century old. From 2002, an artist by the name of Joe Nichols. And the song is called Broken Heartsville. And I had to look up the whole lyrics. I was like, really? Did you just say that? I just thought it was funny. Nothing wrong with it or anything like that. It's almost like the guy version of Choosing Texas, but this is back in 2002. Because, well, let's just say, the woman that he's interested in isn't with him anymore. Hence the name Broken Heartsville. So thank you very much, Joe Nichols, for that.
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0: with an update from CKNXNewsToday.ca, I'm Miranda Chant. Last call for candidates for this fall's municipal election. Anyone considering a run must file their nomination papers in their respective municipality by 2 this afternoon. Eligible candidates must be at least 18, a resident or property owner of the municipality they're running in, a Canadian citizen, and not disqualified from holding municipal office. Election day is October 26th. Grey County's next council will be the ones to make major decisions on the future of long-term care in the area. That includes what to do with the old Rockwood Terrace property in Durham when the new facility opens in the spring, and the potential expansion of Grey Gables in Markdale. County CAO Randy Schertzer says the work underway now is intended to give the incoming council the financial and operational information it needs to make those decisions.
1: That new council will be responsible for analyzing all the final details of the work that's being done and to make a decision in terms of both what to do with the current Rockwood Terrace as well as to consider potential expansion options for Grey Gables.
0: The county is examining options for both properties with a final report expected to go to the new council early next year. Heading into one of the final weekends of the summer, swimmers are being told not to go into the water at 4 Huron County beaches. Water testing done this week found high levels of E. coli at Port Albert, Godrich, Rotary Cove, Hay Township, and Pavilion Road beaches. Huron Perth Public Health says going into the water at those four spots could cause infections or stomach illness. Retesting will be done today with results expected tomorrow. Canada-U.S. Trade Minister Dominic LeBlanc met with his U.S. counterpart for 3 hours yesterday to finalize a deal before 50% tariffs on $28 billion worth of Canadian goods goes into effect. He told reporters yesterday the two sides are very close. They have until midnight to get the deal done or the new tariffs will be imposed. Despite the trade tensions, cross-border travel between Canada and the U.S. rose in June. New data from Statistics Canada shows Canadians returned from 2.3 million trips to the United States, up 5% from a year earlier. Meanwhile, U.S. residents made 3 million trips to Canada in June, a 6.1% year-over-year gain. The bulk of Canadians are still choosing not to cross the border, with long-term data showing Canadian return trips from the U.S. 24.6% below where they were in June 2024. For more on these and other stories, go to cknxnewstoday.ca.
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0: The Ottawa Redblacks' winless streak continues to grow. Ottawa suffered its 10th straight loss of the season last night with a nasty 46-16 fall to the league-leading Montreal Alouettes. The Redblacks have yet to win a game this season and are currently 0-10. They have 8 more opportunities to earn a win. The Toronto Blue Jays hit 3 homers to power past the Tampa Bay Rays 5-1. Kazuma Okamoto hit his 26th home run of the season and now leads the AL rookies in RBIs and extra base hits and ranks 2nd in homers. Jays shortstop Andrés Giménez left the game with right hamstring tightness. Up next, the Jays head to New York today to open a 3-game set with the Yankees. Anna One and Michelle Xing are the top Canadians after round one at the CPKC Women's Open in Edmonton. They're at 5-under, 3 shots back of the leader, defending champion Brooke Henderson at 3-under.
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0: sunshine today, a high of 25 that'll feel closer to 30 with the humidity. Tonight, clouds move in, slight chance of showers and thunderstorms overnight, a low of 15. Tomorrow, mainly cloudy, showers and possibly a thunderstorm in the afternoon, a high of 22. Right now, it's 9. Today's best
4: music. Thank you very much, Miranda. It's 6:35. Good morning to you. It is Friday. Hallelujah. I got your celebrity status coming up before 7 o'clock. Preston Pablo coming up too after Lady Gaga.

0: Preston, Pablo, and Four Keeps, 101.7 The One, today's best music. Gaga before that. It is 6:42, where you got sunshine and 25 today, and then could get some rain on the weekend. But Sunday's the high. The high is only 18 on Sunday. It's August, Mother Nature still. Come on, wake up. Children want to enjoy the rest of the summer still. Come on, please. There is some free things to do, though, this weekend. Sunday, as I mentioned, the weather's not looking that great, but hopefully it changes, because in mild May, they're having a free swim on Sunday from 1 till 3. And it's presented, or all part of, it's free because of the Optimist Club. So a big thank you to them. And I hear, at least that's what their poster says, that you get a free little treat, like an ice cream coupon. I'm not going to say for where. I'm guessing it's the burger box, but I'm not 100% positive. But hopefully it is, because that's where we actually had lunch yesterday in Mild May, at the burger box. Big thank you to Megan and Rob. Always love your establishment. Your french fries are delicious. And I had the halibut yesterday. Mm-mm. That is the best fish to have with fish and chips, hands down. It was delightful. And your coleslaw. High five as well. That was lovely. Free swim, though, going on today in Walkerton, too. That's going on today, 2:30 till 4. And then the evening swim as well, 6 till 7:30 in Walkerton. If you want to bring the kiddos, cool off, because today is going to be better weather than Sunday. So maybe take advantage of that if you can. 2:30 till 4 in Walkerton, and then 6 till 7:30, too.
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0: Bruno Mars and I Just Might, 101.7 The One. It's 6:53. Some sunshine today with 25, warmer with the humidity. It's almost 10 right now outside our window. May still be single digits, 8, 9. Having a look right now in the world of celebrity, there are lots of new movies opening up this weekend, trying to compete with Spider-Man and The Odyssey. We'll see. But some good ones. And there's a new Insidious movie, if you want to be scared. Insidious, Out of the Further. Where Gemma, a young mother raising her daughter in the house she grew up in, well, she discovers that she can travel into the Further, where she possesses an ability to bring what lives there back to the real world. Uh-oh, not a good idea. There's the Anthony Bourdain biopic called Tony, where it sees 19-year-old Anthony Bourdain traveling to Provincetown, Massachusetts, and stumbles into the chaotic world of the restaurant kitchen. Dominic Sessa plays Anthony Bourdain, and Antonio Banderas is starring in that one as well. Mutiny, Jason Statham, his latest, where he plays a Jason Statham-like character after a billionaire boss is murdered in front of him. Well, he's, you know, got to clear his name because he's been set up for that murder. Got to clear his name, Jason Statham does. And Spa Weekend, this one looks all right. Anna Faris is in it, Leslie Mann. And three friends, they go away on a spa weekend that descends into chaos when their train wreck friend joins, leading to hilarious consequences. And Sam Smith, the British artist, the Oscar winner, he's got a new album out today. It's called Hazel Eyes. It is his fifth studio album. It is 6:55 now, and that is your celebrity status.
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0: 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Four Huron County beaches will be retested after high levels of E. coli were found in the water earlier this week. Port Albert, Godrich Rotary Cove, Hay Township, and Pavilion Road beaches are all under a no-swim advisory due to the elevated bacteria levels. Swimming in water with E. coli can cause infections and stomach illness. Huron Perth Public Health says the results of retesting will be posted tomorrow. Gray County is continuing to study the future of the existing Rockwood Terrace building in Durham, with a final decision expected to be left to the next county council. A new 128-bed long-term care home bearing the same name is currently under construction. County CAO Randy Schertzer says the county hopes to move residents into the new facility in the spring, which would leave the existing building empty.
1: In the meantime, we'll be just maintaining the building. There'll be utility costs. We'll have probably some security costs, some existing insurance costs, and just overall general maintenance costs for that building, just to keep it going while it's still in a vacant state.

0: Possible options include finding another county use for the property, leasing it to another operator, or selling it. Charges have been laid after an employee at a Grand Bend business was assaulted. OPP say a customer at the Main Street business got into a heated argument with an employee who was then physically attacked. A 23-year-old Mississauga man is charged with assault. A 62-year-old Grand Bend man is also charged with obstructing police. Both men have been released from custody with September court dates. Education Minister Paul Calandra is optimistic Ontario can avoid a teacher strike this fall. Teacher contracts expire at the end of the month and talks have faltered. That's due to technical disagreements over what should be negotiated at the provincial level and what could be left to local boards. The crunch is on for Canada to finalize its trade agreement with the U.S. American President Donald Trump's latest tariff threat on $28 billion worth of Canadian goods is set to take effect just after midnight if the deal isn't locked in. The 50% tariffs would affect a wide range of Canadian goods and were announced in July in retaliation for Canada's booze ban, auto tariffs, and quotas on tariff-free access for U.S. dairy. Canada-U.S. Trade Minister Dominic LeBlanc said after meetings yesterday they are very close to an agreement. For more on these and other stories, go to cknxnewstoday.ca.
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0: Kazuma Okamoto, Nathan Lucas, and Daz Cameron all homered as the Toronto Blue Jays beat the Tampa Bay Rays 5-1 last night. George Springer drove in two runs for the Jays while Shane Bieber pitched seven strong innings. Toronto is just half a game back of the final wildcard spot in the American League after Texas shut out Washington 2-0 and Minnesota had the day off. In other baseball news, Blue Jays first baseman Vladimir Guerrero Jr. doubled and reached base three times in a rehab game. He's on the seven-day injured list with a concussion. The Ottawa Redblacks are still searching for their first win of the CFL season after an ugly 46-16 loss to the Montreal Alouettes. Ottawa's 0-10 and have lost 16 straight dating back to last season. In NFL preseason action, the Las Vegas Raiders rallied to beat the Houston Texans 22-20.
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0: Sunshine today, a high of 25 that'll feel closer to 30 with the humidity. Tonight, clouds move in, slight chance of showers and thunderstorms overnight, a low of 15. Tomorrow, mainly cloudy, showers and possibly a thunderstorm in the afternoon, a high of 22. Right now, it's 9.
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6: Thank you very much, Miranda. 7:05. Good morning to you. Got a nice sunrise. Happy Friday. 25 today. Yeah, buddy. Got some celebrations this hour, birthdays, anniversaries. If you got any for the weekend, let me know on the website, 1017theone.ca, or shoot me a call or text, 1-877-663-1017. And have you ever found hair in your food? It's worse when it's, you know, not cooked by you. Teddy Swims on the One.

0: 101.7 The One, Jonas Brothers and Sucker. It's 7:12. Lovely sunrise this morning. Happy Friday. 25 the high today. Warmer with the humidity. We're still in single digits. 9 right now outside our window here. Have you ever had any hair in your food? Whether it be your own or somebody else's. What if you don't know whose hair it is? Oh, God. Like, if you're at a restaurant, I mean, it happens once in a while. I mean, it happens. And hopefully it's not a crazy big deal. Hopefully there's just one little thing and maybe you don't even notice it. Maybe you maybe there's hair in your food and you don't even notice it. You eat the whole darn thing. But 12% of us apparently say this is the worst food to find hair in. There's one dish that you wouldn't like hair in. What would it be? I mean, well, any dish you wouldn't like hair in, period, obviously. I mean, at least I wouldn't. Salads? Yeah, wouldn't like that. But apparently pancakes. I guess if you did have a hair in a pancake, you know, you're cutting that pancake or maybe spreading that butter on that pancake. You got the syrup in there and then you're like, what's that? Oh, no. That's a piece of hair. Maybe it you ever send anything back because of hair and food? I remember Julie mentioned that she once had a screw, some kind of nut and bolt in a Caesar salad once. I believe that was down in London. She's mentioned that story on air a couple of times in the past. But yeah, a hair would be better than a screw or bolt in your salad. But not something you want, right? So just, you know, double check that stuff before you put it in your mouth. Or just use it as floss. I don't know.
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6: The year was 1878, and local farmers were finding it difficult to obtain property insurance on their barns, produce, and livestock. 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

0: Vance Joy with Riptide, 101.7 The One, Taylor Swift. I knew it, I knew you. Toy Story 5, still in theaters. I believe the drive-in in Hanover this weekend is Toy Story 5 and then Spider-Man Brand New Day for the features. Just let me double-check, confirm that. And I was correct, yes, tonight and tomorrow. At the Hanover drive-in, movielinks.ca, their website for showtimes. We'll have your chance to win some passes for said theater. A little after 8 o'clock, a little after 8:10 this morning.
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0: All right, it's celebration time. We got some birthdays going on this weekend. In Clinton, Lainey Panarisi is celebrating two today. Happy birthday, Lainey, a.k.a. Bug. All the best on your second birthday. Love from Grandma and Grandpa and Uncle Josh. And happy second birthday to my favorite wayfinder. Mommy loves you, Lainey Bug. Love from Mommy. Kira Hood of Moorfield turning 15 tomorrow. Happy 15th birthday, Kira Boo. We love you and enjoy your special day. That's from Grandma, Papa, and Snoop Dogg. You know Calvin. And Ben and Jules French in Kincardine turning 6 on Sunday. Happy 6th birthday, Ben and Jules. We hope you have the best day with lots of fun and cake. We love you both so much. Love from all of their family. And if you're celebrating this weekend, I hope it's a great one. Enjoy. You can always get yours to us on the website and hear them again later, too, at 101.7theone.ca.
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0: with an update from CKNXNewsToday.ca, I'm Miranda Chant. Last call for candidates for this fall's municipal election. Anyone considering a run must file their nomination papers in their respective municipality by 2 this afternoon. Eligible candidates must be at least 18, a resident or property owner of the municipality they're running in, a Canadian citizen, and not disqualified from holding municipal office. Election day is October 26th. Gray County's next council will be the ones to make major decisions on the future of long-term care in the area. That includes what to do with the old Rockwood Terrace property in Durham when the new facility opens in the spring, and the potential expansion of Gray Gables in Markdale. County CAO Randy Schertzer says the work underway now is intended to give the incoming council the financial and operational information it needs to make those decisions.
1: That new council will be responsible for analyzing all the final details of the work that's being done and to make a decision in terms of both what to do with the current Rockwood Terrace as well as to consider potential expansion options for Gray Gables.
0: The county is examining options for both properties with a final report expected to go to the new council early next year. Heading into one of the final weekends of the summer, swimmers are being told not to go into the water at 4 Huron County beaches. Water testing done this week found high levels of E. coli at Port Albert, Godrich, Rotary Cove, Hay Township, and Pavilion Road beaches. Huron Perth Public Health says going into the water at those four spots could cause infections or stomach illness. Retesting will be done today with results expected tomorrow. Canada-U.S. Trade Minister Dominic LeBlanc met with his U.S. counterpart for 3 hours yesterday to finalize a deal before 50% tariffs on $28 billion worth of Canadian goods goes into effect. He told reporters yesterday the two sides are very close. They have until midnight to get the deal done or the new tariffs will be imposed. Despite the trade tensions, cross-border travel between Canada and the U.S. rose in June. New data from Statistics Canada shows Canadians returned from 2.3 million trips to the United States, up 5% from a year earlier. Meanwhile, U.S. residents made 3 million trips to Canada in June, a 6.1% year-over-year gain. The bulk of Canadians are still choosing not to cross the border, with long-term data showing Canadian return trips from the U.S. 24.6% below where they were in June 2024. For more on these and other stories, go to cknxnewstoday.ca.
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0: The Ottawa Redblacks' winless streak continues to grow. Ottawa suffered its 10th straight loss of the season last night with a nasty 46-16 fall to the league-leading Montreal Alouettes. The Redblacks have yet to win a game this season and are currently 0-10. They have 8 more opportunities to earn a win. The Toronto Blue Jays hit 3 homers to power past the Tampa Bay Rays 5-1. Kazuma Okamoto hit his 26th home run of the season and now leads the AL rookies in RBIs and extra base hits and ranks 2nd in homers. Jays shortstop Andrés Giménez left the game with right hamstring tightness. Up next, the Jays head to New York today to open a 3-game set with the Yankees. Anna Won and Michelle Xing are the top Canadians after round one at the CPKC Women's Open in Edmonton. They're at 5-under, 3 shots back of the leader, defending champion Brooke Henderson at 3-under.
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0: sunshine today, a high of 25 that'll feel closer to 30 with the humidity. Tonight, clouds move in, slight chance of showers and thunderstorms overnight, a low of 15. Tomorrow, mainly cloudy, showers and possibly a thunderstorm in the afternoon, a high of 22. Right now, it's 9.
4: Thank you very much, Miranda, at 7:35. Good morning to you. Yesterday marked 10 years since the final concert of the Tragically Hip. 33% of us watched it. I was one of those. And if you did miss it, hey, watch it this weekend. Harry Styles on the one.

0: 101.7 The One, Alessia Cara with Rootin' For You, Harry Styles, American Girls. 7:41. My name's Nicholas, 25, with Sunshine today. Yesterday marked the 10-year anniversary of the final concert for the Tragically Hip. Of course, we all know frontman Gord Downie unfortunately passed away because of brain cancer just over a year later, in October of 2017. One of the greatest bands of all time, never mind Canadian or not. They were awesome. Their music will live on. We'll live on. Did you watch the final concert 10 years ago? It was a Saturday night in the middle of the summer. I remember watching it, and near the end. It was a little emotional, Maybe you can relive those emotions tomorrow night.
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0: 101.7 The One, El King, X's and O's. Next week, she'll be in Lucknow. Music in the Fields, of course, 27th through the 29th, musicinthefields.ca, their website. She is playing on the Saturday night, El King is, along with Honeymoon Suite, Corb Lund, Cole Wetzel, the headliner that night. And on the Friday, more of a rock theme with J.J. Wild, Matthew Good and his band, and Finger 11 performing. Who once performed at my high school when they were still the Rainbow Butt Monkeys back in the day. They're from Burlington. I'm from Oakville, and they played my high school back in the day, long time ago. I was not at that show, but I have seen them live since. It is 7:50 in about 20 minutes. We got movie passes and McDonald's combos that could be yours. Prize of Palooza. Right now, we got some news headlines with Miranda.
1: Coming up at the top of the hour, Canadians appear to be warming back up to cross-border travel. Retesting will be done today at 4 Huron County beaches with high E. coli levels. And today's the last day to throw your hat in the ring for the fall municipal election. These stories and more coming up at 8 o'clock.
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0: with an update from CKNXNewsToday.ca, I'm Miranda Chant. Unless Canada can finalize a trade agreement with the U.S., new 50% tariffs on a wide range of Canadian goods will go into effect at midnight. Canada-U.S. Trade Minister Dominic LeBlanc, along with Chief Trade Negotiator Janice Charette and Canadian Ambassador to the U.S. Mark Wiseman, spent 3 hours yesterday meeting with U.S. Trade Representative Jameson Greer in Washington. Afterward, LeBlanc told reporters they are very close to an agreement. He described the meeting as detailed. Now, there appears to be a bit of thawing when it comes to cross-border travel. Statistics Canada says figures from June showed Canadians returned from 2.3 million trips to the U.S., up 5% from a year earlier. That's the third month cross-border travel showed rebounds following 15 consecutive months of declines. Canadians began avoiding U.S. travel due to tensions between the two nations that began when President Donald Trump returned to office. In our daily poll question powered by Walkerton Toyota, we're asking if you've thought on the idea of traveling to the U.S. Answer at cknxnewstoday.ca/poll. There are four Huron County beaches to avoid heading into the weekend. Huron Perth Public Health says weekly testing found high E. coli levels at Port Albert, Godrich Rotary Cove, Hay Township, and Pavilion Road beaches. As a result, all four have been deemed unsafe for swimming, as going in E. coli-filled water can cause infections and stomach illness. Retesting will be done today, with results expected tomorrow. Gray County is leaving major decisions to the next council about a pair of long-term care homes. That's the future of Grey Gables in Markdale and the existing Rockwood Terrace property in Durham. County CAO Randy Schertzer says staff and consultants will continue refining the options through the rest of the year, with a final report expected to go to the new council early in 2027.
1: At that time,

0: also have a sense of where we stand from an overall budget perspective. And so council will be able to look at all those, all that information to be able to determine what's the best options to move forward with.
1: Council also recently decided against spending another $30,000 to study an additional renovation option for the old Rockwood Terrace. In just a few short hours, who will be on the ballot for this fall's municipal election will be set. The deadline for candidates to file their nomination papers is 2 this afternoon. The municipal vote will be held October 26th. For more on these and other stories, go to cknxnewstoday.ca.
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1: Zuma Okamoto, Nathan Lucas, and Daz Cameron all homered as the Toronto Blue Jays beat the Tampa Bay Rays 5-1 last night. George Springer drove in 2 runs for the Jays while Shane Bieber pitched 7 strong innings. Toronto is just half a game back of the final wild card spot in the American League after Texas shut out Washington 2-0 and Minnesota had the day off. In other baseball news, Blue Jays first baseman Vladimir Guerrero Jr. doubled and reached base 3 times in a rehab game. He's on the 7-day injured list with a concussion. The Ottawa Red Blacks are still searching for their first win of the CFL season after an ugly 46-16 loss to the Montreal Alouettes. Ottawa's 0-10 and have lost 16 straight dating back to last season. In NFL preseason action, the Las Vegas Raiders rallied to beat the Houston Texans 22-20.
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0: sunshine today, a high of 25 that'll feel closer to 30 with the humidity. Tonight, clouds move in, slight chance of showers and thunderstorms overnight, a low of 15. Tomorrow, mainly cloudy, showers and possibly a thunderstorm in the afternoon, a high of 22. Right now, it's 9.
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2: Thanks very much, Miranda. It's 8:05. Good morning, Friday. We've made it. Yay, yay. Your chance to win some movie passes and McDonald's combos. Prize of Palooza in less than 8 minutes. Olivia Rodrigo coming up after Coldplay and the Chainsmokers on the one.

0: Olivia Rodrigo and Drop Dead 101.7 The One. It is 8:14. My name's Nicholas. Julie B. will be back later this month. Happy Friday. 25 and sunshine today. And I have a McDonald's related question for Prizopalooza this morning. You're going to have to give us a call, 1-877-663-1017 on the CSN Collision Center studio line, where you can win some McDonald's combos for either the locations in Goderich, Kincard, and Mitchell, Grand Bend, Exeter, and here in Wingham as well. Plus movie passes for either the Park Theater Goderich or the Paramount in Hanover or the Hanover Drive-In, movielinks.ca, their website, for showtimes. So that McDonald's related question this morning, I went to Mickey D's here in Wingham, got a coffee, and I got a muffin. A question of the muffin. What kind? What kind of muffin did I get in Mickey D's this morning? 1-877-663-1017.
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3: Joining me now is Ross McIntosh, the president of the Huron County Plowmen's Association, and the Huron County Plowing Match is coming up on the 21st of August. Tell us a bit about what's going on. I hear there's something the day before.
4: The day before the match is Sodbusters Achievement Day, 4-H Club, and the day of is the official Huron County Plowing Match, where we get plowmen from the county and outside the county come to compete in their plowing classes, and also some horses we believe will be plowing also that day. The Apprentice Competition is Thursday. The Queen Competition, the main event, is Friday, and then there's a silent auction and an auction with Ben Lobb, so it should be a lively night.
3: All right, and does it cost anything to come watch?
4: It's by donation at the gate. There's going to be a food truck there Friday.
3: The Huron County Plowing Match coming up August 21st at the farm of Nelson Underwood, just north of Wingham. For all the information, follow them on Facebook, Huron County Plowmen's Association.
5: The year was 1878. And local farmers were finding it difficult to obtain property insurance on their barns, produce, and livestock. The large stock insurers just weren't that interested in insuring wooden buildings filled with hay and straw with light provided by a coal oil lantern. That's when Germini Mutual Insurance was established to provide insurance protection for rural Ontario. And now, 150 years later, we are still in your community, for your community.
0: 101.71, it's 8:17, Prizopalooza time. A question about a kind of muffin. Can be a stumper, can it? Huh? Yeah, it is. What kind of muffin did I have from McDonald's?
6: Morning, is it chocolate chip?
0: Not a chocolate chip, sorry.
6: Not a chocolate chip, okay.
0: Tigger. Good morning, the one.
7: Yeah, was it blueberry?
0: Not blueberry, sorry.
7: Oh, all right.
0: Tigger.
7: Thanks, bye.
0: Good morning, the one.
7: Morning, Nick. Did you get the banana chocolate chunk muffin?
0: I did not. Sorry.
8: Damn it! Hi, I was wondering if the muffin was cranberry lemon.
0: They don't have cranberry lemon there, I don't think. What kind of muffin?
8: Oh.
0: They have something else.
9: Hi, is it blueberry?
0: Not blueberry, sorry. Well, lots of guesses for the blueberry. Unfortunately, not that. What muffin was it?
7: Muffin.
0: Yeah.
7: Carrot muffin.
0: Not a carrot muffin, but thank you.
7: Oh, okay.
0: Take care.
7: Bye.
0: Hello, the one.
10: Hi, was it Raisin Bran?
0: Not anything to do with raisins, unfortunately. Sorry.
10: Okay.
0: Take care. Hello, the one.
11: How about a blueberry muffin?
0: Not blueberry. Sorry.
11: I do.
0: What?
11: You seem like a healthy guy. Fruit and fiber.
0: It wasn't fruit and fiber either.
11: Ah, son of a bugger.
0: Such a stumper, huh? If I have got a lot of fruit and fiber in the past, but this morning I did not. What kind of muffin did I get at McDonald's? 1-877-663-1017. Still no correct answer. Cameron Whitcomb now with Kingdom of Fear. today's best music, 101.7 The One.

0: 101.7 The One, Cameron Whitcomb and Kingdom of Fear. It's 8:21. My name's Nicholas, and I got a muffin at McDonald's this morning. What kind of muffin was it? What a stumper, huh?
1: Hi, is it cranberry orange?
0: There you go. Well done.
2: Yes! Oh, we got it!
1: The Goderich Carpool strikes again!
0: Kurt and the Goderich Carpool, congratulations off to the movies and McDonald's. Yes, the cranberry orange muffin. You usually go with the fruit and fiber. Sometimes the double chocolate one, because that one's just naughty, isn't it? But there is a bit of a life hack that you can get when you get a muffin at McDonald's. Because did you know that you can ask for butter on the side for free? They offered it to me once. I was like, what? Butter on a muffin? That's weird. I don't really do that at home. But then I got it, and well, hey. It's a little naughty. But don't use the butter for the muffin. Save it for your other home cooking, you know? Remember that other life hack that I told you about? You know, because elastics are a huge expense. Just buy asparagus and you get free elastics, right? There you go, life hack.
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1: 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It's 8:41. Julie B. and Nick, hello to you. Julie will be back later this month, enjoying some vacay. All right, so we're going to talk about vehicles now, because vehicles, well, they can be a lovely thing. Recently had my power steering go in my vehicle. That was fun. But I got muscles, yeah, turn it. It has been fixed. So, thankfully, knock on wood, hopefully it doesn't happen again. Apparently, a third of us, though, would like this feature in a vehicle. I actually used it this morning, briefly, because, you know, we were in single digits this morning. And it's the heated seat. I used heated seats in my vehicle in August. What a weirdo. And then when I leave here, I'm going to turn on the air conditioning. Up and down the temperature. Oh, my heaven. Well, I mean, with 25 sunshine today, warmer with the humidity, going to have that AC on. Yeah, buddy. And this morning, it wasn't freezing, but it was a little brisk. I was like, I'm going to put these on for a little bit. And then it got a little too toasty on the buttons. And then I was like, okay, we're good. Turn that thing off. But would that be a feature that you needed to have? Previously, my previous car, I had a sunroof. And I was like really adamant about having a sunroof. And then, do you know how many times I used the sunroof? Nowhere near as much as I thought I would. But, you know, you can open up that little sliding thing without opening the window and be blinded by the light sometimes. It's magical. Will we be able to use our heated seats on the weekends? Maybe, because we're looking at a high of only 18 on Sunday. What's that, Mother Nature? Come on, smarten up.
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1: 101.7 The One, Sam Drysdale with Cold Water. It is 8:47. Julie B. and Nick. Julie will be back later this month. Don't forget, we're going to be broadcasting in Listowel Friday, September 4th. And your chance to win that big prize pack just for texting us the word shop on the CSN Collision Center studio line. We also got a text from Marg on the CSN Collision Center studio line informing us Josephine Street here in Wingham, the main road, is closed from Park Drive to Alfred Street. So where the old beer store is to the Libro Credit Union. There's like a water main thing they were fixing and stuff. So just keep that in mind, a little detour in effect. Right now we're going to have a look in the world of celebrity. Lots of movies opening up this weekend, including a new Insidious movie. Insidious, Out of the Further, where a young mother raising her daughter in the house she grew up in discovers she can travel into the further, where she possesses an ability to bring what lives there back to the real world. You don't want to do that. So, you know, scary things happen. Tony is the biopic of Anthony Bourdain. That is in theaters. Dominic Sessa plays Bourdain. I think he does a pretty good job, at least according to the trailers. Antonio Banderas is kind of his mentor. 19-year-old Antonio Bourdain. Anthony Bourdain travels to Provincetown, Massachusetts, and discovers the restaurant kitchen. Mutiny is a movie starring Jason Statham, where after his billionaire industrialist boss is murdered in front of him, he's set up to take the fall for the crime. He's framed for murder. Well, he's got to prove his innocence, right? In a way only Jason Statham can. And Girls Weekend Away, it's called Spa Weekend. This one stars Anna Faris, Leslie Mann, and Isla Fisher. Three friends go on a spa weekend that descends into chaos when their train wreck friend joins, leading to hilarious consequences. And on CBC tomorrow night, we will be able to watch the re-airing of the Tragically Hip's final concert, which was 10 years ago yesterday. It is, it'll be at 7 o'clock tomorrow night on CBC. It is 8:50 now, and that is your celebrity status.
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0: Sunshine today, a high of 25 that'll feel closer to 30 with the humidity. Tonight, clouds move in, slight chance of showers and thunderstorms overnight, a low of 15. Tomorrow, mainly cloudy, showers and possibly a thunderstorm in the afternoon, a high of 22. Right now, it's 14.
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5: Thanks very much, Miranda. It's Friday, 9:04 is the time. Good morning to you. Don't forget a couple of Fridays from now. Julie and I are going to be broadcasting in Listowel, and you can win something because of it. Bruno Mars, he is coming up. Also, a band that will be in Sabo Beach the Labor Day weekend. First, Kelly Clarkson.

0: to.
1: Tyler, Sean, run to you. It's 9:10, 25 behind today, warmer with the humidity. Labor Day weekend, the Saturday night, Subtle Beach Party, that band that is headlining, is coming up. Bruno Mars after Daft Punk and Pharrell on the one.
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0: Simple Plan and Summer Paradise 101.7 The One. They are headlining the Sabal Beach Party Saturday night on September the 5th, the Labor Day weekend. Yeah, buddy. The 4th, headlined by Chris Young, and Flo Rida headlining the Sunday night on the 6th. 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Back in 2008, I had the pleasure to interview Flo Rida when I was out in Fort McMurray, Alberta, because he actually came up there to do a show, like when Low came out, when he was like huge, essentially. And I did a phone interview with him first before he came to town. And I asked him, first of all, I asked him if he knew the movie Dumb and Dumber, you know, Jim Carrey and Jeff Daniels, because it's one of my favorite movies of all time. And then I then he says, yeah, I know that movie. Yeah, sure. So then I asked him, excuse me, Flo, what's the soup du jour? And he didn't. He didn't respond to that very well. He was like, what are you talking about, you weirdo? Anyways, good times, memories. SaboBeachParty.com, the website for some ticket info on that upcoming show, Labor Day weekend. And we did play Elle King earlier as well, and she's taking part in the Music in the Fields next weekend, too. Their website, musicinthefields.ca.
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0: 101.7 The One, this is Shambhala's and Salvation. Julie B. and Nick, hello to you. Julie will be back on the 31st. And then on September the 4th, the Friday, going into the Labor Day weekend, we will be broadcasting in Listowel. And don't forget to text us that word shop for your chance to win stuff. 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
0: weather. All right, today we got 25 with sunshine, warmer with the humidity, closer to around 29. And overnight, low of 15, we may get some rain, maybe a thunderstorm overnight. And then tomorrow, chance of maybe some rain. And a high of 22, but we'll feel warmer with the humidity. Sunday, it begins to get showers with 18. And then on Monday, we got a chance of showers with a high of 17. We're going to email Mother Nature and let her know it is still August. Outside the One here in Wingham, we have a mainly sunny sky with 17.

0: 101.7 The One, today's best music. Alex Warren with Ordinary. It is 9:49. My name is Nicholas. What's happening? Happy Friday, 25th today. And then don't forget, next Wednesday we will have that summer Sizzler gift card sale. Half price gift cards, $100 gift cards. 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What's the catch? I don't believe you. The only catch is there's limited quantity and they will go fast. But there's 20 businesses participating, so your odds of scoring one are, they should be pretty good. 101.7theone.ca. We got places like Casual Corners, Port Elgin, Northside Pantry in Hanover, Bike Face Cycling in Owen Sound, Between the Lines in Listowel. If you got a pet, Rockin' Dukes Pet Supplies, Listowel, Walkerton, Owen Sound, and Mount Forest, and the Cowboy Loft in Brussels. That's just a quarter of the businesses that are participating next Wednesday for the Summer Sizzler gift card sale. 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And don't forget to set that reminder in your phone about it, too. Okay? Whatever you are up to this weekend, take advantage of today, because weather-wise, today is the best day. 25. Then we may get some wet stuff over the weekend. Whatever. Enjoy it. Be safe out there, and I shall talk to you on Monday. Ciao for now.
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0: With an update from CKNXNewsToday.ca, I'm Miranda Chant. In just a few short hours, who will be on the ballot for this fall's municipal election will be set. The deadline for prospective candidates to file their nomination papers is 2 this afternoon. To be eligible to run, you must be at least 18, a resident or property owner of the municipality you're running in, a Canadian citizen, and not disqualified from holding municipal office. The municipal vote will be held October 26th. There are 4 Huron County beaches to avoid heading into the weekend. Huron Perth Public Health says weekly testing found high E. coli levels at Port Albert, Godrich Rotary Cove, Hay Township, and Pavilion Road beaches. As a result, all 4 have been deemed unsafe for swimming, as going into E. coli-filled water can cause infections and stomach illness. Results of retesting will be released tomorrow. Unless Canada can finalize a trade agreement with the U.S., new 50% tariffs on a wide range of Canadian goods will go into effect at midnight. Canada-U.S. Trade Minister Dominic LeBlanc, along with Chief Trade Negotiator Jenna Charette and Canadian Ambassador to the U.S. Mark Wiseman, spent 3 hours yesterday meeting with U.S. Trade Representative Jameson Greer. Afterward, LeBlanc told reporters they are very close to an agreement. He described the meeting as detailed. Sunshine today, a high of 25. That'll feel warmer with the humidity. Tonight, clouds move in. Slight chance of showers and thunderstorms overnight, a low of 15. Tomorrow, mainly cloudy. Showers and possibly a thunderstorm in the afternoon, a high of 22. Right now, it's 17. 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
15: Sunshine today, a high of 25. That'll feel closer to 30 with the humidity. Tonight, clouds move in. Slight chance of showers and thunderstorms overnight, a low of 15. Tomorrow, mainly cloudy, showers and possibly a thunderstorm in the afternoon, a high of 22.

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0: 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Better than coffee in the morning. Actually, right behind coffee. But that's the next best thing.
1: All right, Perez-a-Palooza, drink-related question. Okay, I didn't have a time machine. I didn't see this happen, but apparently 1912. There's a New York Times obituary for a guy named Henry Elliott, Chicago native who ran away to the circus in his early teens, and he's believed to have invented this beverage after accidentally dropping red-colored cinnamon candies in a vat of the traditional version of it. What?
2: Hi, is it pink lemonade?
1: Pink lemonade is what I was looking for. Apparently dropped some cinnamon candies and some normal lemonade, and there you go. Bob's your uncle. And it doesn't taste cinnamony, of course. Not to me, anyway, but... lots of guesses for Dr. Pepper, which I'm going to have to look up how that was invented. And also a big thank you to Dan for the great guess of Fireball. So that's probably how they did it as well. Like, whoops. Oh, wait a minute. This tastes good. Let's sell it.
0: Mornings on the One.
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6: 101.7 Sunshine today, a high of 25. That'll feel closer to 30 with the humidity. Tonight, clouds move in. Slight chance of showers and thunderstorms overnight, a low of 15. Tomorrow, mainly cloudy. Showers and possibly a thunderstorm in the afternoon, a high of 22.

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0: goals. The Bangers can take over sole possession of first place with a win at home against Sebringville at 7:30. Meanwhile, a win by the Sting would create a glut of four teams at the top of the standings within 1 point of each other, with only a handful of games remaining. And in the WNBA, Toronto Tempo remain mired in a 12-game losing streak as they prepare for two games in Vancouver. First one is tonight against Portland at 10. For CKNX Sports, I'm Adam Bell.
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3: Sunny and warm this afternoon, but becoming cloudy late this evening with a chance of showers or a thunderstorm overnight. Low down to 15 degrees. Mainly cloudy tomorrow. We could see showers in the morning and early afternoon, but then showers begin in earnest in the afternoon and a high of 22. Those showers continue Saturday night, low 16. And on Sunday, showers with a high of 19. Currently, it's 21 degrees.
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5: Sunny and warm this afternoon, but becoming cloudy late this evening with a chance of showers or a thunderstorm overnight. Low down to 15 degrees. Mainly cloudy tomorrow. We could see showers in the morning and early afternoon, but then showers begin in earnest in the afternoon and a high of 22. Those showers continue Saturday night, low 16. And on Sunday, showers with a high of 19.

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2: 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A photo of the stolen pickup can be viewed on the Crime Stoppers of Grey Bruce website, Facebook, and Instagram.
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8: Sunny and warm this afternoon, but becoming cloudy late this evening with a chance of showers or a thunderstorm overnight. Low down to 15 degrees. Mainly cloudy tomorrow. We could see showers in the morning and early afternoon, but then showers begin in earnest in the afternoon and a high of 22. Those showers continue Saturday night, low 16. And on Sunday, showers with a high of 19.

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0: afternoon. No details have been released, but the deal means buses will be running as usual come the first day of class. Earlier this week, School Bus Ontario, which represents local operators, warned that if a deal wasn't reached by today, parents would need to seek alternate means of transportation. The six school bus operators in the two counties are responsible for transporting over 16,000 students. Miranda Chant, CKNXNewsToday.ca.
1: Grey Highlands Council won't explore a lease for a new council chambers until a new term has begun. A staff report says Grey County Council is willing to lease the former Kids and Us facility in Markdale to the municipality as a new council chambers. CAO Karen Govan said there have been talks about an agreement for a while as current chambers don't meet accessibility standards.
2: I just want to clarify that we've been discussing this for 18 months. Like, it's not new to council. You know, it's been an ongoing discussion that we have been looking at Kids and Us, and council's had the opportunity to tour the space. If we want to go ahead with the space, we don't want to lose the opportunity of the county advertising and losing that space, but we are not compliant with accessibility.
1: However, council members decided it should be a decision for the new term, so the matter was deferred to the first regular council meeting following the election. In the forecast, sunshine dominates the afternoon, tonight becoming cloudy with the chance of showers or thunderstorms, the temperature falling to 15. Mainly cloudy tomorrow, showers and thunderstorms, especially in the afternoon, with a high of 22. Currently, it's 24 degrees. 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
7: Post Malone and Morgan Wallen coming up this hour. Plus, we'll get to Harry Styles and Coldplay. I'm Jay Stevens. Thanks so much for wrapping up the week with me. Let's get it going with Usher.

Today's best music, 101.7 The One with Huntrix and Golden from K-Pop's Demon Hunters, who have spawned a lawsuit for Netflix. We'll talk about why in 11 minutes. First, Somber on The One.

0: Today's best music, 101.7 The One with Coldplay. Heard from Huntrix back there in Golden that won pretty much every award a song could win thanks to K-pop Demon Hunters. Well, it's not all good news because Netflix are now being sued over K-pop Demon Hunters by a Christian metal band who are called Demon Hunter. They just filed a lawsuit this week saying they've been around since the turn of the century. In the 25 years, they've released albums, they've toured, they've sold merch to a huge audience. Well, this all goes back to something that happened in May. A parent started coming after them for a refund because they mistakenly spent $500 on tickets to one of their shows in Albany, New York, thinking that they were buying tickets for a K-pop Demon Hunters concert for their 5 and 6 year olds. Imagine the shock of a family taking their kids to what they think is a K-pop show only to realize it's a metal concert. I guess the silver lining here is it's a Christian metal concert. In any case, Netflix have since responded to the lawsuit saying the allegations are without merit. They've created an Academy Award winning global phenomenon with K-pop Demon Hunters that has inspired fans around the world with its powerful music, storytelling, and characters. We look forward to vigorously defending this matter, which is a nice way of saying we have a lot more money than you and we're going to win.
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Have you got your tickets yet? Flo Rida going to be one of the headliners. 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We'll get to one of last year's headliners coming up ahead of 3 o'clock.

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2: Hi, it's Caleb Martin in the McGee Motors Summer Cruiser. 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
9: Sunny and warm this afternoon, but becoming cloudy late this evening with a chance of showers or a thunderstorm overnight. Low down to 15 degrees. Mainly cloudy tomorrow. We could see showers in the morning and early afternoon, but then showers begin in earnest in the afternoon and a high of 22. Those showers continue Saturday night, low 16. And on Sunday, showers with a high of 19.

0: Today's best music, 101.7 to 1 with Marietta Stretch, who were at Sable Beach Party last year. Flo Rida, Simple Plan, a slew of others going to be there in a couple weeks. Sable Speedway is where it's all going down. You can get your tickets at sablebeachparty.com. All right, going to get to Martin Garrix and Ed Sheeran in just a few. Ed kicked off his three-night stand at Rogers Center in Toronto last night. I don't want to spoil anything if you're going either tonight or tomorrow night. What I will say is that this is a show you don't want to miss. So if you didn't get tickets, I'm sorry. We are all going to be experiencing FOMO, a set list of more than 25 songs. Ed busted out the Toronto Maple Leafs, or rather the Blue Jays jersey last night. He might bust out a Maple Leafs jersey over the course of the weekend if he really knows his audience. But honestly, taking a look at this set, it is wild. He also, and this is the one thing that I will spoil, does a montage of songs that he wrote for other artists but didn't record. And honestly, you forget how many bangers he's actually responsible for. Shakira coming up next hour. Plus, we'll get to Panic at the Disco. News, sports, and weather is just around the corner, too.
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0: with an update from CKNXNewsToday.ca, I'm Janice McKay. Local parents can breathe a sigh of relief today after months of uncertainty over back-to-school transportation. In a joint statement, the Blue Water District and the Bruce Gray Catholic District School Boards confirmed an agreement in principle has been reached with local bus operators, guaranteeing buses will be on the road this September. Negotiations had been ongoing for months as school boards, shared school services, and the Ministry of Education worked to balance rising cost pressures for operators with responsible public spending. Saugeen Shores Mayor Luke Charbonneau says developers will have to prove that reducing development charges leads to more affordable housing after listeners questioned whether the proposed cut would simply shift infrastructure costs onto taxpayers. Charbonneau says development charges exist to ensure exactly the opposite happens at the local level. Saugeen Shores estimates a 50% reduction would cut its expected development charge revenue by more than $8 million over 3 years. But Charbonneau says the town will not proceed unless senior government funding covers that cost. A Grey Highlands sanitation company is seeking approval to expand its on-farm operation with a new septic storage tank capable of holding more than 1.9 million liters. Adam Bell explains.
1: Wilton Sanitation has applied for amendments to planning documents covering its property on Grey Road 4 west of Ceylon. Grey County says the proposal would permit construction of a 730 square meter holding tank for septage collected from septic system holding tanks. About 710 square meters of land would be taken out of agricultural production.
0: The company says additional storage is needed because treatment capacity could become tighter as surrounding communities grow. A sunny afternoon ahead, but becoming cloudy tonight with the chance of showers or thunderstorms, low 15. Cloudy with showers and thunderstorms tomorrow, high near 22. Currently, it's 25. 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

0: 101.7 The One with Jay Stevens. And what a run these Blue Jays have been on. I can't believe it. They took 2 of 3 from Tampa, which is highly unlikely considering the fact that the Rays are a million miles ahead of them in the American League East, but they've won 7 consecutive series now. That's a franchise record as they head into New York tonight to kick off a very important series against the Yankees. The other stadium in New York, Citi Field, do you see this video that's gone viral of a raccoon caught on camera? I mean, the video starts and it's just kind of zoomed in on this guy's feet and all these peanut shells around him. I'm thinking, don't shame people for dropping peanut shells at a stadium. That's a rite of passage if you go to a ball game. Oh my gosh, a paw comes up through a hole in the stands and starts grabbing at food. Honestly, I mean, if you're going to be in the cheap seats, there's got to be some perk, right? Free food. It might be the first time anybody at a Mets game this season has actually appeared to be enjoying themselves, by the way.
1: Julie B. and Nick. Mornings on the One. This stuff happens all the time.
2: My name's Nicholas, and I got a muffin at McDonald's this morning. What kind of muffin was it? What a stumper, huh?
3: Hi, is it cranberry orange?
4: There you go. Well done.
3: Yes! We got it! We got a carpool strikes again!
2: Kurt and the Goderich carpool, congratulations off to the movies and McDonald's. The cranberry orange muffin. You usually go with the fruit and fiber. Sometimes the double chocolate one, because that one's just naughty, isn't it? But there is a bit of a life hack that you can get when you get a muffin at McDonald's. Because did you know that you can ask for butter on the side for free? They offered it to me once. I was like, what? Butter on a muffin? That's weird. I don't really do that at home. But then I got it, and well, hey, it's a little naughty. But don't use the butter for the muffin. Save it for your other home cooking, you know? Remember that other life hack that I told you about? You know, because elastics are a huge expense. Just buy asparagus and you get free elastics, right? There you go, life hack.
1: Mornings on the One.
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And by the way, after a music video that featured Joe Keery from Stranger Things, is actually number one on the global Spotify chart thanks to being included in Spider-Man Brand New Day.

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15: Sunny and warm this afternoon, but becoming cloudy late this evening with a chance of showers or a thunderstorm overnight. Low down to 15 degrees. Mainly cloudy tomorrow. We could see showers in the morning and early afternoon, but then showers begin in earnest in the afternoon and a high of 22. Those showers continue Saturday night, low 16. And on Sunday, showers with a high of 19.

0: 101.7 The One with Lady Gaga. I'm Jay Stevens. Got Teddy Swims, Justin Bieber, both on the way next hour. Olivia Dean, too. New sports and weather gets us there next.
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1: The Toronto Blue Jays will start left-hander Mason Fleuharty tonight as they open a three-game series against the Yankees in New York. Toronto expected to use a bullpen game and enters the night just a half game out of the final American League wildcard spot. Here the Jays and Yankees on AM 920 CKNX. First pitch flies shortly after 7. Here on County Fastball, bangers with a chance to take over sole possession of first place tonight. They'll need a win in Brussels against Sebringville at 7:30. WNBA Toronto Tempo have lost 12 straight. They're in Vancouver for 2, starting tonight against Portland at 10. And FIFA has suspended 3 Argentina players following incidents after their World Cup final loss to Spain. Leandro Paredes received a 10-game ban, while Argentina's Soccer Federation was also fined and ordered to play its next home game at 50% capacity. For CKNX Sports, I'm Adam Bell.
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2: Becoming cloudy with the chance of showers and thunderstorms tonight. The low dropping down to 15 degrees. Mainly cloudy tomorrow. The chance of showers or thunderstorms in the morning becomes showers and thunderstorms by afternoon. High 22, but the humidity making it feel like 27. Showers continue Saturday night, low 16. Showers for Sunday with a high 19. And on Monday, partly sunny, possible showers and a high of 19. Currently, it's 26 degrees.
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4: Well, a very special weekend across the country. We're going to talk about why a little bit later on. 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

0: Today's Best Music, 101.7 The One with Jay Stevens. It's an emotional weekend for Canadians. Yesterday marked 10 years since the Tragically Hip's final show, their last with Gord Downie. And I saw so many people posting about Gord on social media yesterday and about where they were when that show happened. And a lot of them, not even Tragically Hip fans, I think people just understood the gravity of what was happening after Gord was diagnosed with terminal brain cancer in December 2015. We found out in May of 2016. The next day, they announced that they were going to go out on the road. Like, seriously? You're going to go across the country? You're going to play 15 shows? And then we saw later in documentaries that he couldn't remember lyrics to songs and had to recondition his brain. Well, anyway, the Tragically Hip, to celebrate the anniversary, are dropping a new album today. July 22nd to August 20th, 2016 is out and features 29 songs in total recorded at all 10 cities and all 15 shows on the tour. In other celebrations, the CBC, who aired that final Kingston concert in the guy's hometown, commercial-free in its entirety, are going to be doing it again tomorrow night at 7. So the rebroadcast is going to begin with a short film by Gord Downie's brother Mike, which includes some behind-the-scenes, never-seen-before tour footage. And then, honestly, I tell you right now, if the CBC were smart, they would air that and have it sponsored by Kleenex, because there won't be a dry eye in whatever house has it on. And if the original show was any indication, it'll be a lot.
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8: The year was 1878, and local farmers were finding it difficult to obtain property insurance on their barns, produce, and livestock. 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

Today's Best Music 101.7, the one with Jay Stevens. Well, when you work at something for years and then finally see success, the natural move is to pivot, right? That's what Lolo has done. So she just launched a new girl band called Karaoke, basically posting that they wrote a song, she and her two bandmates, a couple years ago, and they didn't want to give it away. So they decided to record it themselves. They've launched Karaoke, the new single. High at a Drugstore comes out a week from today. In the meantime, it's The Punisher. I'm walking around.

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4: Joining me now is Ross McIntosh, the president of the Huron County Plowman's Association, and the Huron County Plowing Match is coming up on the 21st of August. Tell us a bit about what's going on. I hear there's something the day before.
5: The day before the match is the Sodbusters Achievement Day 4-H Club, and the day of is the official Huron County Plowing Match, where we get plowmen from the county and outside the county come to compete in their plowing classes, and also some horses, we believe, will be plowing also that day. The Princess competition is Thursday. The Queen competition, the main event, is Friday. And then there's a silent auction and an auction with Den Lob. So it should be a lively night.
4: All right. And does it cost anything to come watch?
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4: The Huron County Plowing Match coming up August 21st at the farm of Nelson Underwood, just north of Wingham. For all the information, follow them on Facebook, Huron County Plowman's Association.
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9: Becoming cloudy with the chance of showers and thunderstorms tonight. The low dropping down to 15 degrees. Mainly cloudy tomorrow. The chance of showers or thunderstorms in the morning becomes showers and thunderstorms by afternoon. High 22, but the humidity making it feel like 27. Showers continue Saturday night, low 16. Showers for Sunday with a high 19. And on Monday, partly sunny, possible showers and a high of 19.

0: Today's best music, 101.7. The one on Jay Stevens. Going to get to you, Shawn Mendes, ahead of 5 o'clock. Then kick off your weekend with a couple of women who got a lot of nominations earlier this week for the MTV VMAs. Madonna and Sabrina Carpenter, plus Taylor Swift and Shawn's ex, Camila Cabello, on the way during the drive, too.
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1: The Toronto Blue Jays will use left-hander Mason Fluharty as an opener tonight against the Yankees. It will be Toronto's 13th bullpen game of the season, with the Jays going 9-3 in the previous 12. Toronto enters this series just a half game out of the final American League wildcard spot. Hear this game on AM920 CKNX, first pitch shortly after 7. A crucial weekend in Huron County fastball begins tonight in Brussels. The Bangers can take over sole possession of first place with a win at home against Sebringville at 7:30. Meanwhile, a win by the Sting would create a glut of four teams at the top of the standings within 1 point of each other, with only a handful of games remaining. And in the WNBA, Toronto Tempo remain mired in a 12-game losing streak as they prepare for two games in Vancouver. First one is tonight against Portland at 10. For CKNX Sports, I'm Adam Bell.
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3: Becoming cloudy with the chance of showers and thunderstorms tonight. The low dropping down to 15 degrees. Mainly cloudy tomorrow. The chance of showers or thunderstorms in the morning becomes showers and thunderstorms by afternoon. High 22, but the humidity making it feel like 27. Showers continue Saturday night, low 16. Showers for Sunday with a high 19. And on Monday, partly sunny, possible showers and a high of 19. Currently, it's 26 degrees.
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5: Today's best music. Welcome to the weekend. I'm Jay Stevens. We're going to get to the VMA's most awarded solo artist of all time on the drive home. And I bring that up because these two women between them have 18 nominations at the upcoming VMAs. And surprisingly enough, the woman who just turned 68 has 11 of them leading the way. It's Madonna and Sabrina Carpenter.

Today's Best Music, 101.7 The One with Jay Stevens. Coming up in 9 minutes, we're going to talk about why Taylor Swift fans are not happy this week. And it has nothing to do with the fact that she's only got 9 nominations at the upcoming MTV VMAs, beat out by Madonna. I mean, maybe it has a little bit to do with that, but that's not what we're going to talk about. So I knew it. I knew you.

0: Today's best music, 101.7 The One with Jay Stevens. We heard from Taylor Swift back there. And you think about all the records that Taylor has and the fact that she was recently inducted and became the youngest person inducted into the Songwriters Hall of Fame. So many accolades to her name. Well, unfortunately, best female musician ever, not one of them. Top 20 best female musician ever? Top 50? No. Not according to Ranker.com, who put Whitney Houston at number one, followed by Tina Turner. And honestly, looking at their top 10, it is very difficult to say, maybe Taylor could beat out Adele, but even Adele? Seriously, there are some stars on this list. Unfortunately, Taylor doesn't show up until number 59. Even Enya ranked higher at number 54. I don't know why the shade for Taylor, but the Swifties are outraged. And I can say honestly, I don't always do it, but this time I'm going to say justified.
1: 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Julie B and Nick will announce two winners each week. 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These are some of the incredible participating retailers: Howell Printing, Rockin' Duke's Pet Supplies, Rob Carreri Flooring, Argyle Wines, Watson's Home Hardware, Stiletto Salon and Glow Aesthetics, Town and Country Decorating, and the Listowel BIA. 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

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Well, until Felix Cartel covered this one, nobody had mentioned the new Radicals in decades. 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
14: Becoming cloudy with the chance of showers and thunderstorms tonight. The low dropping down to 15 degrees. Mainly cloudy tomorrow. The chance of showers or thunderstorms in the morning becomes showers and thunderstorms by afternoon. High 22, but the humidity making it feel like 27. Showers continue Saturday night, low 16. Showers for Sunday with a high 19. And on Monday, partly sunny, possible showers and a high of 19.

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1: 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I'm Jay Stevens. 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
9: Saugeen Shores Chamber of Commerce is hosting the first Business Achievement Awards in years with support of Bruce Power, and we're happy to do this. 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
6: And that's SaugeenShoresChamber.ca for all the information.
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0: With an update from CKNX News Today.ca, I'm Janice McKay. School buses will be rolling as planned across Gray and Bruce when classrooms reopen next month. The Blue Water District School Board and the Bruce Gray Catholic District School Board have reached a tentative agreement in principle with local bus operators after months of negotiations alongside the Ministry of Education. School officials say student transportation will proceed normally in September, but parents need to log into the EduLog system as soon as possible to opt in for transportation, as students won't automatically be assigned a bus route. The municipality of Grey Highlands will wait for a decision on a new council chamber until after the upcoming municipal election. Council met Thursday to consider an opportunity to lease the former Kids and Us facility in Markdale from Grey County to establish a council chamber and associated municipal office, but Councillor Joel Lowhead said it doesn't seem right for the current council to make the call.
1: This is a big decision, and I understand the urgency with which staff brought this forward to make sure that they got this off of the list, but it comes with a big price tag at a time when we're facing increasing budgetary pressures. I have a feeling that the next term of council may very well not agree with this decision, and I think it's their council chambers and their decision to make.
0: The matter was deferred to the first regular council meeting of the new term. Wilton Sanitation is seeking planning approval to expand its operation in Grey Highlands with a new septage holding tank capable of storing more than 1.9 million liters. The proposal applies to the company's property on Grey Road 4, west of Ceylon, which would allow construction of a 730 square meter concrete tank for septage collected from septic system holding tanks. Wilton Sanitation currently spreads septage on approved fields between April and November and takes the material to municipal treatment plants during the winter. The company says additional storage is needed as treatment capacity in Grey Highlands and surrounding communities becomes more constrained. Saugeen Shores Mayor Luke Charbonneau says a proposed cut to residential development charges should not leave local taxpayers on the hook. But he agrees the development industry will have to prove the policy actually delivers more housing. This comes after CKNXNewsToday.ca received listener feedback criticizing the town's willingness to reduce residential development charges by 50% if it secures federal provincial infrastructure funding.
2: DC's need to come down in order to make it possible for them to build. So we see a 50% DC reduction. It'll be up to them then to make good on that, what they've been saying in that front, and get the shovels in the ground.
0: If Saugeen Shores is approved for the program, the town has authorized a 50% reduction in the rates in place on March 30th, 2026. For a single detached home, that would lower the municipal charge from about $36,500 to a little over $18,000. For more on these and other stories, go to cknxnewstoday.ca.
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4: 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Toronto expected to use a bullpen game and...
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4: The Toronto Blue Jays will start left-hander Mason Fleury tonight as they open a three-game series against the Yankees in New York. Toronto expected to use a bullpen game and enters the night just a

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12: Becoming cloudy with the chance of showers and thunderstorms tonight. The low dropping down to 15 degrees. Mainly cloudy tomorrow. The chance of showers or thunderstorms in the morning becomes showers and thunderstorms by afternoon. High 22, but the humidity making it feel like 27. Showers continue Saturday night, low 16. Showers for Sunday with a high 19. And on Monday, partly sunny, possible showers and a high of 19.

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4: We kick things off Friday night with food trucks and Midway downtown. A new addition this year is a dunk tank with local celebrities. Mr. Dad Bod will actually be in the dunk tank on Friday night. And then there's an Asian majority dance with our local band Tasty News headlining. And then Saturday runs all day, starting with a breakfast at the arena put on by the Zurich Minor Athletics. The classic car show starts at 8 a.m. where usually over 600 cars roll into town, and then street market and food trucks all day. The Midway is running on Saturday as well. 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

0: is another week down, but not too many weeks have gone by probably for you yet, but another week down. I was thinking about when we all started going back to school, Sisney and Tanya. Did you, what was your after school? Like, I had a big after school snack. What was your big after school snack, Tanya?
1: Mine was a grilled cheese sandwich, but I made it in that George, do you remember those George Foreman grills where you would like just
0: put yeah, you mash it.
1: Yeah. And so it gave you like two triangles.
0: That was awesome.
1: Yeah. That was mine.
2: I don't think I had one. My memories are, they changed every day probably. And then I would go to dance or cheer or gymnastics right after school. I don't really remember the food part.
0: Oh, there were times of the year where I didn't. Maybe it was before I started all the sports. But mine was nachos. I would make nachos. Tostitos, the round Tostitos, already shredded cheese, bean dip out of a can, all on a flat cookie sheet.
2: Yeah.
0: Sounds delicious. It was terrible. I made those every day for years, I think.
2: Well, you know, the things you didn't know back then.
1: I had a grilled cheese every single day.
0: Yeah, why didn't they tell us about that back then? They should have told us.
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0: All right, Tanya, you take this one. I've got a quote of the day, but it's been not uncommon for you to see something that I'm wearing and go, I've got to get that for my husband.
1: Yes.
0: Which Disney thinks is a bit awkward at times.
1: A little bit.
0: Now, what did you discover that helps this out?
1: Let's say you like something that Ryan's wearing on his Instagram picture. You take a screenshot of the image on Instagram, okay? Then you like scribble on it. You just do a quick little and then somehow Google generates links to where you can buy the outfit in the picture that you just scribbled on.
0: It's AI. AI can recognize the garment, the texture,
1: I tested it.
0: Brand.
2: There's the screenshot. Now what do I do?
1: I tested it on the clothes that I wore myself. I did it and it popped up. It was the exact link, like the exact store I bought my clothes from. How crazy is that?
0: Try it.
2: Okay, I screenshot it. Now what?
3: Now scribble on
0: so,
2: it. Scribble on his. Okay.
0: Zzzzzzzzzzzzzzzzzzzzzzzzzzzzzzzzzzzzzzzzzzzzzzzzzzzzzzzzzzzzzzzzzzzzzzzzzzzzzzzzzzzzzzzzzzzzzzzzzzzzzzzzzzzzzzzzzzzzzzzzzzzzzzzzzzzzzzzzzzzzzzzzzzzzzzzzzzzzzzzzzzzzzzzzzzzzzzzzzzzzzzzzzzzzzzzzzzzzzzzzzzzzzzzzzzzzzzzzzzzzzzzzzzzzzzzzzzzzzzzzzzzzzzzzzzzzzzzzzzzzzzzzzzzzzzzzzzzzzzzzzzzzzzzzzzzzzzzzzzzzzzzzzzzzzzzzzzzzzzzzzzzzzzzzzzzzzzzzzzzzzzzzzzzzzzzzzzzzzzzzzzzzzzzzzzzzzzzzzz

Newcomer Stella Lefty is catching a breeze on this weekend's American Top 40 with enough wind in her sail to push her breakout hit Boston way up the charts. But is Stella trending enough to seriously challenge Bruno? Tame Impala with Jenny? Who's going to get it this weekend, AT40?

0: 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I'm gonna hit this city.
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1: go.
0: I leave, brush my teeth with a bottle of Jack.